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Let's take him to the trailer park. Where the houses sit on cinder block hills. It's like another part of the country round here.

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it's me again, sitting alone looking for a friend. 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You numb the pain, I lose a piece of myself, lost in the haze of a whiskey glass.

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This river's cold as a glacier,

0: La meilleure radio, c'est celle que vous écoutez.
1: Hi there, this is Mike Charles from the Charlesies, and the next song that you're going to hear is I Can See the Dawn.